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Now I try to start the engine, but I'm out of power. I guess you feel the same about me.

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Boy, you're tied down, live 9 to 5 now. 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
2: Das ist Sounds.
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Abracadabra, there's a rabbit in my hands. 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A platypus? 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So look that away, 3 o'clock matinee. 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